Oi, look, I'm not being funny, but, I swear, when the last time I've had a weird day, look, I swear your mum loves garage, I swear your sister and your nan loves garage. 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I swear your mum loves garage. Your mum loves garage. I went your gaff last week, she was having tea with MC Neat. Sat reading the paper with EZ and MC Vapor.

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Sat down on the sofa. 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Then I needed a wee. 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

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Boss said, take it off your mind, Naz, we got it coming. So on the way over, the boss run into a little old 20-cent pool of water.

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2: 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Premiéry v kinech a novinky na streamingu. Se Zuzanou Maxa. Půlnoc v Hollywoodu. 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

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The sun will rise again. Toto je Zone Radio DAB+, toto je Rana WC. Guten Morgen, everybody.

0: Jděte do života s nízkým očekáváním a nikdy vás nic nesklame. 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

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Ďakujeme.

talking about? Smack a motherfucker dead in the mouth. Man, what the fuck y'all talking about? 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

0: 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I know she can tell I've been going through it.
1: Push me to the edge, now I'm about to lose.
0: About to lose.
2: Navy's House of Ether.

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Oh yeah. Sex. Anytime, anywhere, right now. Oh yeah.